man to come with me because you look so fine that I really want to make you mine. I say you look so fine that I really want to make you mine. 4, 5, 6, come on and get your kicks. Now you don't need

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Really wanna make you mine. 4, 5, 6, come on and get your kicks. 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
1: I'm Justin Goulet with your information update. At the end of the month, Albertans will be able to book some diagnostic imaging tests without a referral from a healthcare provider, but they'll have to pay themselves. Starting July 31st, the province's Patient Choice Self-Referral Program will allow patients to access private MRI, CT, ultrasound, and X-ray exams through accredited facilities. Premier Danielle Smith says the program will give Albertans more options for preventive health testing while supporting the public healthcare system.
2: If those tests lead to a new cancer diagnosis, they will be eligible for reimbursement at publicly funded rates. This is especially important when it comes to cancer. We all know someone whose life has been touched by cancer. It's a disease that will affect nearly every family in our province, either personally or through someone that they love.
1: Health Minister Justin Wright says publicly funded diagnostic imaging will continue to be prioritized and the new option will not reduce access to medically necessary tests. Availability will reportedly vary as facilities introduce the program. Earlier this spring, Council and Olds passed an open spaces bylaw, which merged and modernized three older bylaws. These revolved around public places, parks, and campgrounds. The new bylaw contains rules around the consumption of alcohol and cannabis in public spaces. The rule states that consumption or possession of alcohol or cannabis is banned except in places where authorized signage or permits are in place and are in compliance with municipal bylaws and provincial legislation. The new bylaw also states that unless otherwise posted, all public open spaces are closed from midnight to 5 in the morning. Anyone caught breaking the rules could face a fine of between $50 and $2,500. And as a new school year approaches, teachers and staff with Red Deer Catholic Regional Schools are prepared to evaluate lesson plans. They'll be evaluating new provincial grades 7 to 9 math, social studies, physical education, and career education and financial literacy curriculum during the upcoming school year. Feedback will be provided to Alberta Education before the mandatory implementation of the new curriculum for the 2027-28 school year. For these stories and more, you can visit our website, MyMountainViewNow.com.
0: For full stories and more, visit MyMountainViewNow.com.
3: In sports,
4: it is Team Tomko and Chad Fike that rounds the turn into the sunset of the Battle of the Foothills and the finish line in his mission, and you can help him get there. Somebody scream at him. Here comes Chad Fike. Team Tomko, the uncatchable Chad Fike, will get to that finish line a length ahead. Oh, look at this race for second place. It's going to be Preston Faithful, a nose ahead of Lane Flat, and right in behind the Twin Otter has touchdown with Captain Evan Solomon, and heat number 7 is in the book.
3: At last weekend's Battle of the Foothills in Kai River, Chad Fike and the Tomko Group of Companies outfit, along with outriders Nolan Cameron and Wyatt Dick, came from 16th place to win the 2026 Battle of the Foothills. The next World Professional Chuckwagon Association Tour Stop is in Strathmore, and you can hear all the action on 96.5 The Ranch starting Friday at 7:30. And finally, in baseball, the Toronto Blue Jays came out swinging against the Washington Nationals yesterday. They started a 3-game set in Washington. The Jays beat the Nationals 3-2. That series continues this evening at 4:45. And that's your sports update.
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3: This afternoon, we'll see 28 degrees and a sunny sky, 11 degrees and a few clouds overnight tonight. Tomorrow, mainly sunny, 23 degrees, 8 degrees and clear tomorrow night. 25 degrees for Thursday with sunny skies, 29 Friday with sunshine continuing, and Saturday, sunny skies, a high of 30 degrees.
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and happy Tuesday, July the 28th already. We've just like blown through July. It feels like it went so very fast. It was like Canada Day like yesterday, and now we're already here. And then it's going to be August, and then it's going to be September. So back to school, very much coming upon us very quickly here, which is just, it used to be terrifying. Now I guess I don't really have to care about it too much, because this is kind of the first year I'm not going back to school in September. But that also means I didn't get a summer break. So it's, you know what, it's a fair trade-off. I finally did actually get my list for helping out the Community Connection Center with buying some kids in need in town some school supplies, because it can be very, very expensive. And I believe you still can sign up if you want to as well. Get in connection with the Community Connection Center in Olds, because school supply shopping can be so very expensive. Parents dread it for a reason, you know? They like sending the kids back to school. They don't like the cost that comes with it. And if you are a parent, how much do you think you're spending a year in school supply shopping? And just like the school shopping in general, like all of the money that comes to sending the kids back to school, what do you think you're totaling out to? Probably hurts the wallet just a little bit. But let me know on the Kim Clark Ford Rock line, 586-7625. Here's a flock of seagulls.

0: much do you spend on school shopping? Whether you're buying it for yourself, if you're going to like university or college, or maybe you're buying it for your kids, what is that totaling out to in the old bank account there? This text here to the Cam Clark Ford Rock Line says $300 per kid usually is something around that. The big expenses are shoes and clothes, and nowadays, tech. Yeah, that is a new expense. That's true. I didn't even think about that. That wasn't really like a thing before my generation, is just the technology use in schools. I was in third grade when we started getting our own Chromebooks in school, and that was a thing. And yeah, expensive, especially if your kid is rowdy, breaks a Chromebook, that's going to be another, you know, $300 or something. It's ridiculous. Yeah. Another text here says, I've been thrifting a lot of the kids' clothes lately and has really cut down on our usual back-to-school shopping budget. It's now maybe $150 to $200 per kid now. That's a nice deal. Cut it down a little bit. And the clothes, you can find some deals at a thrift store. They have new stuff sometimes. Holy cow.
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0: in our province, either personally or through someone that they love.
1: Health Minister Justin Wright says publicly funded diagnostic imaging will continue to be prioritized and the new option will not reduce access to medically necessary tests. Availability will reportedly vary as facilities introduce the program. Earlier this spring, Council in Olds passed an open spaces bylaw, which merged and modernized three older bylaws. These revolved around public places, parks, and campgrounds. The new bylaw contains rules around the consumption of alcohol and cannabis in public spaces. The rule states that consumption or possession of alcohol or cannabis is banned except in places where authorized signage or permits are in place and are in compliance with municipal bylaws and provincial legislation. The new bylaw also states that unless otherwise posted, all public open spaces are closed from midnight to 5 in the morning. Anyone caught breaking the rules could face a fine of between $50 and $2,500. And as a new school year approaches, teachers and staff with Red Deer Catholic Regional Schools are prepared to evaluate lesson plans. They'll be evaluating new provincial grades 7 to 9 math, social studies, physical education, and career education and financial literacy curriculum during the upcoming school year. Feedback will be provided to Alberta Education before the mandatory implementation of the new curriculum for the 2027-28 school year. For these stories and more, you can visit our website, mymountainviewnow.com.
2: For full stories and more, visit MyMountainViewNow.com.
3: In sports,
4: it is Team Tomko and Chad Fike that rounds the turn into the sunset of the Battle of the Foothills and the finish line in his mission, and you can help him get there. Somebody scream at him. Here comes Chad Fike. Team Tomko, the uncatchable Chad Fike, will get to that finish line a length ahead. Oh, look at this race for second place. It's going to be Preston Faithful, a nose ahead of Lane Flat, and right in behind the Twin Otter has touchdown with Captain Evan Solomon, and heat number 7 is in the book.
3: At last weekend's Battle of the Foothills in Kai River, Chad Fike and the Tomko Group of Companies outfit, along with outriders Nolan Cameron and Wyatt Dick, came from 16th place to win the 2026 Battle of the Foothills. The next World Professional Chuckwagon Association Tour Stop is in Strathmore, and you can hear all the action on 96.5 The Ranch starting Friday at 7:30. And finally, in baseball, the Toronto Blue Jays came out swinging against the Washington Nationals yesterday. They started a 3-game set in Washington. The Jays beat the Nationals 3-2. That series continues this evening at 4:45. And that's your sports update.
2: Good weather.
3: This afternoon, we'll see 28 degrees and a sunny sky, 11 degrees and a few clouds overnight tonight. Tomorrow, mainly sunny, 23 degrees, 8 degrees and clear tomorrow night. 25 degrees for Thursday with sunny skies, 29 Friday with sunshine continuing, and Saturday, sunny skies, a high of 30 degrees.
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3: Out on the highways and secondary highways this morning, it's looking bare and dry as far as the pavement conditions go. However, there is some reports of fog if you're heading east on Highway 27 or 582, west on 27 or south on 22 towards Cochrane. Just be careful. There are some thick fog patches out there. If you're driving through to the town of Olds this morning, Uptown Olds again has crews painting the lines on the crosswalks and some of the parking areas along the way in Uptown, so just slow down and make sure that you're being careful up there as well. We've got Highway 27 at 57th Avenue still torn up there for the water main repairs, and that's going to continue for the foreseeable future. Anything else out there, let me know what it is on the telephone line or the Cam Clark Ford text line. That's been a look at your road report from Integra Tire in Sundry.
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0: school's coming up. It's, you know, the end of July, unfortunately, which means that it is, you know, upon us. You're probably thinking about when exactly you're going to make the trip down to, you know, a bunch of stores, sweep the shelves full of their school supplies, stuff like that. Makes you think back to your school days. Maybe the time you were buying school supplies for yourself, with mom and dad or anything like that, and just being in school in general. Which reminds me, were you a popular kid in school? When you were back in school, were you excited to go back because everyone liked you? Or were you not so excited to go back because you weren't as known? I was not a popular kid in school. I wasn't, like, a not popular kid. I wasn't hated or anything like that. But I was a theater kid, who also did sports. So I was kind of just a weird mishmash of everyone, and it was kind of strange. And I was just weird in general, but I was awesome. What about you? Were you a popular kid in school? Shoot me a text on the Cam Clark Ford Rock Line, 586-7625. Maybe now that you're older, you're realizing that you were popular. Or maybe you're realizing that you weren't popular. It's kind of weird how age can give us those epiphanies on that kind of stuff.
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4: This afternoon, we'll see 28 degrees and a sunny sky, 11 degrees and a few clouds overnight tonight. Tomorrow, mainly sunny, 23 degrees, 8 degrees and clear tomorrow night. 25 degrees for Thursday with sunny skies, 29 Friday with sunshine continuing, and Saturday, sunny skies, a high of 30 degrees.
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0: A lot of people having flashbacks on the text line right now. I'm asking if you were popular in school when you were in school, at any level of school. Doesn't matter. It could even be university, college. Because we have back to school coming up. We're talking about your popularity in school. This text here says, I was sort of popular. People knew me, but I wasn't really friends with everyone. Some of my friends were popular, though. I think, yeah, this is the interesting thing. Is like, if you have popular friends, does that mean that you have to be popular, like, in turn, you know? Because if your whole friend group is the popular kids, doesn't that also make you a popular kid? I don't know. I don't know if I see a way in which that you aren't, you know? I don't know. Another text here says, I was not popular at all. I missed a lot of school in high school. Yeah, that'll do it. That'll do it. If people can't put a name to a face, that will absolutely not make you popular.
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1: I'm Justin Goulet with your information update. At the end of the month, Albertans will be able to book some diagnostic imaging tests without a referral from a healthcare provider, but they'll have to pay themselves. Starting July 31st, the province's Patient Choice Self-Referral Program will allow patients to access private MRI, CT, ultrasound, and X-ray exams through accredited facilities. Premier Danielle Smith says the program will give Albertans more options for preventive health testing while supporting the public healthcare system.
2: If those tests lead to a new cancer diagnosis, they will be eligible for reimbursement at publicly funded rates. This is especially important when it comes to cancer. We all know someone whose life has been touched by cancer. It's a disease that will affect nearly every family in our province, either personally or through someone that they love.
1: Health Minister Justin Wright says publicly funded diagnostic imaging will continue to be prioritized and the new option will not reduce access to medically necessary tests. Availability will reportedly vary as facilities introduce the program. Earlier this spring, Council in Olds passed an open spaces bylaw, which merged and modernized three older bylaws. These revolved around public places, parks, and campgrounds. The new bylaw contains rules around the consumption of alcohol and cannabis in public spaces. The rule states that consumption or possession of alcohol or cannabis is banned except in places where authorized signage or permits are in place and are in compliance with municipal bylaws and provincial legislation. The new bylaw also states that unless otherwise posted, all public open spaces are closed from midnight to 5 in the morning. Anyone caught breaking the rules could face a fine of between $50 and $2,500. And as a new school year approaches, teachers and staff with Red Deer Catholic Regional Schools are prepared to evaluate lesson plans. They'll be evaluating new provincial grades 7 to 9 math, social studies, physical education, and career education and financial literacy curriculum during the upcoming school year. Feedback will be provided to Alberta Education before the mandatory implementation of the new curriculum for the 2027-28 school year. For these stories and more, you can visit our website, MyMountainViewNow.com.
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3: In sports,
4: it is Team Tomko and Chad Fike that rounds the turn into the sunset of the Battle of the Foothills and the finish line in his mission, and you can help him get there. Somebody scream at him. Here comes Chad Fike. Team Tomko, the uncatchable Chad Fike, will get to that finish line a length ahead. Oh, look at this race for second place. It's going to be Preston Faithful, a nose ahead of Lane Flat, and right in behind the Twin Otter has touchdown with Captain Evan Solomon, and heat number 7 is in the book.
3: At last weekend's Battle of the Foothills in Kai River, Chad Fike and the Tomko Group of Companies outfit, along with outriders Nolan Cameron and Wyatt Dick, came from 16th place to win the 2026 Battle of the Foothills. The next World Professional Chuckwagon Association tour stop is in Strathmore, and you can hear all the action on 96.5 The Ranch starting Friday at 7:30. And finally, in baseball, the Toronto Blue Jays came out swinging against the Washington Nationals yesterday. They started a 3-game set in Washington. The Jays beat the Nationals 3-2. That series continues this evening at 4:45. And that's your sports update.
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3: This afternoon, we'll see 28 degrees and a sunny sky, 11 degrees and a few clouds overnight tonight. Tomorrow, mainly sunny, 23 degrees, 8 degrees and clear tomorrow night. 25 degrees for Thursday with sunny skies, 29 Friday with sunshine continuing, and Saturday, sunny skies, a high of 30 degrees.
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Good morning. It is wildfire season, and it is foggy outside right now, which just reminded me of the, like, insanity that was the smoke that we had last week. That sucked. That was not fun at all. It's mostly just, like, I mean, I don't like the smoke at all, obviously. No one really does enjoy it. But, like, it makes the town have a bit of a weird vibe. It gives everywhere a bit of a weird vibe for the duration of the smoke, right? Like, I want to know, how do you think the smoke changes the town? Is it, like, less people outside, for example? Like, there's just a weird vibe. I heard more coughing last week than I've heard since probably flu season in, like, December, you know? It's just weird, and I don't like it. But it's hard to exactly describe without examples, so I want you to give me some on the Cam Clark Ford Rock Line, 586-7625. And hey, watch out for that fog this morning. That is continuing outside my window here at the studio right now. It looks pretty heavy, so just be aware of that. But hopefully, fingers crossed, no more smoke.

0: So last week when it was really smoky outside, did you notice anything changed about the town? Anything around the area? People acting differently? Places acting differently when that smoke was around? Like this text here, perfect example, says the parks and other outdoor spaces were eerily empty. Yeah, and it doesn't help that the sky looks like an apocalypse and everywhere's empty. It just makes you feel like a zombie's going to come out of somewhere and take you down. I'm not a fan of it. I mean, no one really is. But that especially, that part of it where everything is just really empty, not a fan. Another text here says people posting pictures of the red sun. Guilty. I did that a lot last week. I was like, wow, look at the sun. And then you just got to take a picture of it, man. It's because it's the one happy part about the smoke. It's like, oh, the sun looks kind of cool. And you can't really look at it with your eyes. So you got to take a picture. And of course, when you have that picture, you got to post the picture.
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1: I'm Justin Goulet with your information update. At the end of the month, Albertans will be able to book some diagnostic imaging tests without a referral from a healthcare provider, but they'll have to pay themselves. Starting July 31st, the province's Patient Choice Self-Referral Program will allow patients to access private MRI, CT, ultrasound, and X-ray exams through accredited facilities. Premier Danielle Smith says the program will give Albertans more options for preventive health testing while supporting the public healthcare system.
2: If those tests lead to a new cancer diagnosis, they will be eligible for reimbursement at publicly funded rates. This

0: Possession of alcohol or cannabis is banned except in places where authorized signage or permits are in place and are in compliance with municipal bylaws and provincial legislation. The new bylaw also states that unless otherwise posted, all public open spaces are closed from midnight to 5 in the morning. Anyone caught breaking the rules could face a fine of between $50 and $2,500. And as a new school year approaches, teachers and staff with Red Deer Catholic Regional Schools are prepared to evaluate lesson plans. They'll be evaluating new provincial grades 7 to 9 math, social studies, physical education, and career education and financial literacy curriculum during the upcoming school year. Feedback will be provided to Alberta Education before the mandatory implementation of the new curriculum for the 2027-28 school year. For these stories and more, you can visit our website, mymountainviewnow.com.
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2: In sports,
3: it is Team Tomko and Chad Fike that rounds the turn into the sunset of the Battle of the Foothills and the finish line in his mission, and you can help him get there. Somebody scream at him. Here comes Chad Fike. Team Tomko, the uncatchable Chad Fike, will get to that finish line a length ahead. Oh, look at this race for second place. It's going to be Preston Faithful, a nose ahead of Lane Flad, and right in behind the Twin Otter has touchdown with Captain Evan Salmond, and heat number 7 is in the book.
2: At last weekend's Battle of the Foothills in Kai River, Chad Fike and the Tomko Group of Companies outfit, along with Outriders Nolan Cameron and Wyatt Dick, came from 16th place to win the 2026 Battle of the Foothills. The next World Professional Chuckwagon Association Tour Stop is in Strathmore, and you can hear all the action on 96.5 The Ranch starting Friday at 7:30. And finally, in baseball, the Toronto Blue Jays came out swinging against the Washington Nationals yesterday. They started a 3-game set in Washington. The Jays beat the Nationals 3-2. That series continues this evening at 4:45. And that's your sports update.
1: Good weather.
2: This afternoon, we'll see 28 degrees and a sunny sky, 11 degrees and a few clouds overnight tonight. Tomorrow, mainly sunny, 23 degrees, 8 degrees and clear tomorrow night. 25 degrees for Thursday with sunny skies, 29 Friday with sunshine continuing, and Saturday, sunny skies, a high of 30 degrees.
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2: On the QE2 and secondary highways, we've got bare and dry conditions as far as the pavement goes. However, the fog is causing some issues. Doesn't matter which way you're heading this morning, whether it's east, west, north, or south on the major or secondary highways, you do have fog to contend with. So be careful out there. Slow down in the fog. Make sure you are paying extra attention as you go through. In Uptown Olds this morning, they are painting lines on some of the crosswalks and some of the parking areas along the Uptown Olds strip. So be careful in that area. Slow down and watch for those crews as they do their work. Also on Highway 27 at 57th Avenue, that area remains ripped up due to the water main repair and construction in that area that's going to be continuing for the foreseeable future. Anything else out there, let me know what it is by calling us on the telephone line or texting us on the Cam Clark Ford text line. That's been a look at your road report from Integra Tire in Sundry.
1: Her dream job was to be the fifth Ninja Turtle. She talks for a living instead. Sun's up with Sierra. The goat rocks.

0: looks like that fog is starting to lift just a little bit, but it is still definitely going to be a problem. If you're heading out on the highways, or honestly any road this morning, just watch out for that. Kind of reminds me of the smoke we had last week, except fog, definitely more welcome than smoke. I can tell you that much. Didn't love that smoke, especially because, and we've been talking about this a little bit, it changes the town. Like, the whole vibe around town just kind of shifts into this weird apocalyptic weirdness. It's no one's fault. It's just, like, the smoke is just depressing, you know? Like, everyone is miserable, but, like, in denial kind of miserable, where everyone's still going to go outside and sit around and hang out and say, you know, this is fine. We're having a great time. The sun's red and the sky's orange, but it's okay. We're having a great time. And then they go inside and cough up a lung and get a bad headache, and it's a miserable time. But I'm asking you, how do you think the smoke changes the town? Let me know on the Cam Clark Ford Rock Line. 586-7625.
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2: Good weather.
3: This afternoon, we'll see 28 degrees and a sunny sky, 11 degrees and a few clouds overnight tonight. Tomorrow, mainly sunny, 23 degrees, 8 degrees and clear tomorrow night. 25 degrees for Thursday with sunny skies, 29 Friday with sunshine continuing, and Saturday, sunny skies, a high of 30 degrees.
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5: Hi, I'm John Bon

0: the smoke change the town? That is the question we're talking about today. This text here says the pools get very, very busy, especially because it's summer vacation time for schools. But during smoke days, everyone wants to get exercise, but they can't go outside. Yeah, that's true. And we got some nice pools in the area, too, which is nice. It's a nice little escape from the outdoor world, whatever's going on weather-wise. Another text here says everyone has an air purifier going. Yeah. Especially, the thing is, like, air purifiers are so quiet, usually, that, like, if you could hear that air purifier, it is working hard, man.
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1: I'm Justin Goulet with your information update. At the end of the month, Albertans will be able to book some diagnostic imaging tests without a referral from a healthcare provider, but they'll have to pay themselves. Starting July 31st, the province's Patient Choice Self-Referral Program will allow patients to access private MRI, CT, ultrasound, and X-ray exams through accredited facilities. Premier Danielle Smith says the program will give Albertans more options for preventive health testing while supporting the public healthcare system.
2: If those tests lead to a new cancer diagnosis, they will be eligible for reimbursement at publicly funded rates. This is especially important when it comes to cancer. We all know someone whose life has been touched by cancer. It's a disease that will affect nearly every family in our province, either personally or through someone that they love.
1: Health Minister Justin Wright says publicly funded diagnostic imaging will continue to be prioritized and the new option will not reduce access to medically necessary tests. Availability will reportedly vary as facilities introduce the program. Earlier this spring, Council in Olds passed an open spaces bylaw, which merged and modernized three older bylaws. These revolved around public places, parks, and campgrounds. The new bylaw contains rules around the consumption of alcohol and cannabis in public spaces. The rule states that consumption or possession of alcohol or cannabis is banned except in places where authorized signage or permits are in place and are in compliance with municipal bylaws and provincial legislation. The new bylaw also states that unless otherwise posted, all public open spaces are closed from midnight to 5 in the morning. Anyone caught breaking the rules could face a fine of between $50 and $2,500. And as a new school year approaches, teachers and staff with Red Deer Catholic Regional Schools are prepared to evaluate lesson plans. They'll be evaluating new provincial grade 7 to 9 math, social studies, physical education, and career education and financial literacy curriculum during the upcoming school year. Feedback will be provided to Alberta Education before the mandatory implementation of the new curriculum for the 2027-28 school year. For these stories and more, you can visit our website, MyMountainViewNow.com.
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3: In sports,
4: it is Team Tomko and Chad Fike that rounds the turn into the sunset of the Battle of the Foothills and the finish line in his mission, and you can help him get there. Somebody scream at him. Here comes Chad Fike. Team Tomko, the uncatchable Chad Fike, will get to that finish line a length ahead. Oh, look at this race for second place. It's going to be Preston Faithful, a nose ahead of Lane Flat, and right in behind the Twin Otter has touchdown with Captain Evan Solomon, and heat number 7 is in the book.
3: At last weekend's Battle of the Foothills in Kai River, Chad Fike and the Tomko Group of Companies outfit, along with outriders Nolan Cameron and Wyatt Dick, came from 16th place to win the 2026 Battle of the Foothills. The next World Professional Chuckwagon Association Tour Stop is in Strathmore, and you can hear all the action on 96.5 The Ranch starting Friday at 7:30. And finally, in baseball, the Toronto Blue Jays came out swinging against the Washington Nationals yesterday. They started a 3-game set in Washington. The Jays beat the Nationals 3-2. That series continues this evening at 4:45. And that's your sports update.
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3: This afternoon, we'll see 28 degrees and a sunny sky, 11 degrees and a few clouds overnight tonight. Tomorrow, mainly sunny, 23 degrees, 8 degrees and clear tomorrow night. 25 degrees for Thursday with sunny skies, 29 Friday with sunshine continuing, and Saturday, sunny skies, a high of 30 degrees.
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Oh my goodness. Good morning. How's it going? We're nearing the end of July. It's a Tuesday, and in just a couple short months, the kids will be back in school, which is crazy. Back to school is already coming upon us. I could see a lot of the sales have started. You know, I was in Walmart yesterday just getting some groceries, and they have got their back to school stuff out. Lots of other places got their back to school stuff out, and it's just, wow. You know, summer went by so fast. Ah, man. It can be expensive, too. A lot of parents not looking forward to the cost of having to buy school supplies just because there's so much of it, especially if you have multiple kids. So I'm wondering, how much do you spend in a year in school supply shopping? And not even just the supplies. It could be like the clothes, the shoes, the tech. All of that adds up as well. You know, that adds to it quite a bit. So how much are you spending on the school supplies shopping? Either even like if you're heading to college, maybe you're paying for your own for the first time and you're like, holy crap, this is insane. Thanks, mom and dad, for paying for it. Oh boy. How much are you spending? Let me know.

0: 5440 on the goat. How much do you spend on your school supply shopping? Whether you're buying for yourself, if you're still going to school, or maybe you're buying for your own kids, how much you're spending on the supplies, the clothes, the shoes, all of that. This text here says, excuse me, the supplies and the clothes are one thing, but then you have to pay all the fees after. It could easily be another couple hundred. Yeah, that's true. There's a lot of fees. There's a lot of fees. It's all for important stuff, like, you know, like yearbooks, stuff like that. It's all stuff you want, but it's just like, wow, it adds up like crazy immediately. Yeah, that was something my parents complained about a lot when I was in high school back in Edmonton. This other text here says, for my kids, the biggest expense is their sport equipment for all of their school sports. Yeah, that is true. Any kind of extracurricular activity will have some sort of like equipment fee or like training fee or travel fee attached to it. That was a whole thing for me also in high school. And I always used to wonder, I was like, when I was a kid, I was like, I really wish that they'd have hockey teams in schools. I wish that was a thing. And now that I'm older and I realize just how much hockey costs, it completely makes sense. There's no hockey in schools for a reason.
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1: I'm Justin Goulet with your information update. At the end of the month, Albertans will be able to book some diagnostic imaging tests without a referral from a healthcare provider, but they'll have to pay themselves. Starting July 31st, the province's Patient Choice Self-Referral Program will allow patients to access private MRI, CT, ultrasound, and X-ray exams through accredited facilities. Premier Danielle Smith says the program will give Albertans more options for preventive health testing while supporting the public healthcare system.
2: If those tests lead to a new cancer diagnosis, they will be eligible for reimbursement at publicly funded rates. This is especially important when it comes to cancer. We all know someone whose life has been touched by cancer. It's a disease that will affect nearly every family in our province, either personally or through someone that they love.
1: Health Minister Justin Wright says publicly funded diagnostic imaging will continue to be prioritized and the new option will not reduce access to medically necessary tests. Availability will reportedly vary as facilities introduce the program. Earlier this spring, Council in Olds passed an open spaces bylaw, which merged and modernized three older bylaws. These revolved around public places, parks, and campgrounds. The new bylaw contains rules around the consumption of alcohol and cannabis in public spaces. The rule states that consumption or possession of alcohol or cannabis is banned except in places where authorized signage or permits are in place and are in compliance with municipal bylaws and provincial legislation. The new bylaw also states that unless otherwise posted, all public open spaces are closed from midnight to 5 in the morning. Anyone caught breaking the rules could face a fine of between $50 and $2,500. And as a new school year approaches, teachers and staff with Red Deer Catholic Regional Schools are

0: Second place, it's going to be Preston Faithful, a nose ahead of Lane Flat, and right in behind the Twin Otter has touchdown with Captain Evan Solomon, and heat number 7 is in the book.
1: At last weekend's Battle of the Foothills in Kai River, Chad Fike and the Tomco Group of Companies outfit, along with Outriders Nolan Cameron and Wyatt Dick, came from 16th place to win the 2026 Battle of the Foothills. The next World Professional Chuckwagon Association Tour Stop is in Strathmore, and you can hear all the action on 96.5 The Ranch starting Friday at 7:30. And finally, in baseball, the Toronto Blue Jays came out swinging against the Washington Nationals yesterday. They started a 3-game set in Washington. The Jays beat the Nationals 3-2. That series continues this evening at 4:45, and that's your sports update.
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3: Goat weather.
1: This afternoon we'll see sunny skies, a high of 28 degrees. We'll also see 11 degrees overnight tonight with a few clouds. Mainly sunny tomorrow, a high of 23, 8 and clear tomorrow night. Sunny and 25 Thursday, Friday 29 degrees and sunny skies, Saturday 30 degrees and sunshine.
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3: Goat Roads Update.
1: On the QE2 and secondary highways, we've got barren dry conditions as far as the pavement goes. However, the fog is causing some issues. Doesn't matter which way you're heading this morning, whether it's east, west, north, or south on the major or secondary highways, you do have fog to contend with. So be careful out there. Slow down in the fog. Make sure you are paying extra attention as you go through. In Uptown Olds this morning, they are painting lines on some of the crosswalks and some of the parking areas along the Uptown Olds strip. So be careful in that area. Slow down and watch for those crews as they do their work. Also on Highway 27 at 57th Avenue, that area remains ripped up due to the water main repair and construction in that area that's going to be continuing for the foreseeable future. Anything else out there, let me know what it is by calling us on the telephone line or texting us on the Cam Clark Ford text line. That's been a look at your road report from Integra Tire in Sundry.
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0: So with back to school coming up, it's kind of creeping upon us and shadowing over us at this point. We're thinking back to your school days just a little bit. Maybe you can remember them, maybe you can't. But you probably remember one glaring fact about the schoolyard politics, as it were. You remember for sure whether or not you were a popular kid. Everyone remembers whether or not they were a popular kid because it dictated your life. Probably for like 12 years, like most of your schooling career, if not all of it, you remember whether or not you were popular in school. I personally was not a super popular kid. I mean, I wasn't hated or anything, but I was a theater kid, and I also did like sports, so I was kind of weird because those two don't really intersect much, but I was the weird intersection, and I didn't really fit in super well with both groups, and I was just kind of like, you know, strange in that way. What about you? Were you a popular kid in school? Did it have to do with the extracurriculars you picked or anything about you as a person, or was it just like luck of the draw? Were you a popular kid in school?
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5: This afternoon, we'll see sunny skies, a high of 28 degrees. We'll also see 11 degrees overnight tonight with a few clouds. Mainly sunny tomorrow, a high of 23, 8, and clear tomorrow night. Sunny and 25 Thursday, Friday 29 degrees and sunny skies, Saturday 30 degrees and sunshine.
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0: Were you popular in school back when you were in school? Because we've got back to school coming up, and it's got us all talking about back when we were in school and whether or not you were well-received by the vast majority of people, one of the popular kids, as it were. This text here says, my dad shows me pictures of him back in high school, and just by looking, I could tell that he was the super popular kid, which makes it hard to relate to his high school stories sometimes, because I was very much not. Yeah, those are two very different experiences and two very different ways of seeing the world. Also because the popular kids and the not popular kids hate each other. Like, they most often are not friends. So it's kind of a weird feeling to realize that you probably would have hated your dad if you went to high school together.
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1: I'm Justin Goulet with your information update. At the end of the month, Albertans will be able to book some diagnostic imaging tests without a referral from a healthcare provider, but they'll have to pay themselves. Starting July 31st, the province's Patient Choice Self-Referral Program will allow patients to access private MRI, CT, ultrasound, and X-ray exams through accredited facilities. Premier Danielle Smith says the program will give Albertans more options for preventive health testing while supporting the public healthcare system.
2: If those tests lead to a new cancer diagnosis, they will be eligible for reimbursement at publicly funded rates. This is especially important when it comes to cancer. We all know someone whose life has been touched by cancer. It's a disease that will affect nearly every family in our province, either personally or through someone that they love.
1: Health Minister Justin Wright says publicly funded diagnostic imaging will continue to be prioritized and the new option will not reduce access to medically necessary tests. Availability will reportedly vary as facilities introduce the program. Earlier this spring, Council in Olds passed an open spaces bylaw, which merged and modernized three older bylaws. These revolved around public places, parks, and campgrounds. The new bylaw contains rules around the consumption of alcohol and cannabis in public spaces. The rule states that consumption or possession of alcohol or cannabis is banned except in places where authorized signage or permits are in place and are in compliance with municipal bylaws and provincial legislation. The new bylaw also states that unless otherwise posted, all public open spaces are closed from midnight to 5 in the morning. Anyone caught breaking the rules could face a fine of between $50 and $2,500. And as a new school year approaches, teachers and staff with Red Deer Catholic Regional Schools are prepared to evaluate lesson plans. They'll be evaluating new provincial grades 7 to 9 math, social studies, physical education, and career education and financial literacy curriculum during the upcoming school year. Feedback will be provided to Alberta Education before the mandatory implementation of the new curriculum for the 2027-28 school year. For these stories and more, you can visit our website, MyMountainViewNow.com.
0: For full stories and more, visit MyMountainViewNow.com.
3: In sports,
4: it is Team Tomko and Chad Fike that rounds the turn into the sunset of the Battle of the Foothills and the finish line in his mission, and you can help him get there. Somebody scream at him. Here comes Chad Fike. Team Tomko, the uncatchable Chad Fike, will get to that finish line a length ahead. Oh, look at this race for second place. It's going to be Preston Faithful, a nose ahead of Lane Flad, and right in behind the Twin Otter has touchdown with Captain Evan Salmond, and heat number 7 is in the book.
3: At last weekend's Battle of the Foothills in Kai River, Chad Fike and the Tomko Group of Companies outfit, along with Outriders Nolan Cameron and Wyatt Dick, came from 16th place to win the 2026 Battle of the Foothills. The next World Professional Chuckwagon Association tour stop is in Strathmore, and you can hear all the action on 96.5 The Ranch starting Friday at 7:30. And finally, in baseball, the Toronto Blue Jays came out swinging against the Washington Nationals yesterday. They started a 3-game set in Washington. The Jays beat the Nationals 3-2. That series continues this evening at 4:45. And that's your sports update.
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3: This afternoon, we'll see sunny skies, a high of 28 degrees. We'll also see 11 degrees overnight tonight with a few clouds. Mainly sunny tomorrow, a high of 23, 8, and clear tomorrow night. Sunny and 25 Thursday, Friday 29 degrees and sunny skies, Saturday 30 degrees and sunshine.
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0: exploding. So we've been talking a little bit about wildfires and smoke this morning, just because it's on everyone's mind. It's the topic of discussion for the last week of how you can't breathe the air outside. It looks like it's finally started to lift now, but that doesn't mean that there isn't still fire risk this year, even with all the rain that we've had. So our very own Troy sat down to talk to Alana McLean, and she has great insight on how to keep yourself safe from fires this year. Here's that interview. Have a listen.
1: I'm on the line with Alana McLean, the area information coordinator for the Rocky Mountain House Forest Area with Alberta Forestry and Parks. How you doing, Alana?
2: I'm doing great. How are you doing, Troy?
1: I'm good. I'm just loving this summer weather.
2: Yeah, I'm also loving the weather, especially after all that rain that we got in June. It's nice to get some sunshine now in July.
1: Now, there is some misconception that given the fact the month of June was very wet, that fire shouldn't be an issue, but that's really not the case, is it?
2: No, you're absolutely right. The rainfall we got in June provided some welcome relief, especially after the month of May here in the Rocky Forest area is pretty busy. We did see reduced wildfire risk for a lot of the province, actually, which is not super common. But it's important that Albertans remember that the wildfire danger is driven by the current weather conditions. So just a few days of hot, dry, and windy weather can quickly dry out the small vegetation like grasses, leaves, needles, and other fine fuels, which allows fires to start and spread quickly. The larger fuels like trees take a bit longer, but with the continued warm, dry conditions, they also become quite susceptible to wildfires. So we just want to make sure everyone knows that conditions can change quickly, and it's important for everyone to stay aware of current conditions. For example, in the Rocky Forest area, though we had substantial rain over the past month, we're now experiencing higher wildfire danger in portions of the forest area, and we expect this to continue to climb with the forecast. So just a highlight of how closely the wildfire risk is tied to the current weather conditions rather than the recent precipitation alone.

0: And that really becomes a problem when people are in the summertime, when they're out hiking in the backcountry areas like Crownland. When people are out hiking in forested areas or camping on Crownland and they have no designated campfire spots, what are some things that people can look for when they're choosing their campfire spot?
1: So, of course, the safest option is always a designated fire pit or like a previously built fire ring. Understanding that isn't always an option. If a campfire is permitted, we suggest that you choose a spot that's well away from anything that can catch fire or spread your fire, like dry grass, leaves, logs, peat moss, overhanging branches, etc. The little things can really turn a small campfire into an unmanageable fire, so you want to be very careful. And you want to also build the fire on level ground, sheltered from the wind, and clear the area down to the bare mineral soil to help prevent the fire from spreading that way as well. And we always want to really encourage people to keep their campfire small, make sure you have plenty of water nearby, and before you leave, go to bed for the night, whatever your plans might be, make sure your fire is completely extinguished. A lot of people assume that Mother Nature will put your fire out, but it's very important that you go through the steps to make sure it's completely extinguished before you leave it.
0: So basically having a 5-gallon bucket of water beside the fire is not a bad thing.
1: No, we strongly encourage it. And if you find an Alberta Wildfire booth at a community event, you can always ask someone for one of the collapsible buckets. They're a great tool to have.
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0: Now, you did mention it, but people can get permits to cut firewood for usage in their homes. Is that correct? And if that's the case, how can a permit be acquired?
1: Absolutely. So we have what's called the Personal Use Forest Products Permit, or commonly referred to as a PUFP. This allows folks to harvest 5 cubic meters of firewood for personal use. It depends on the species and the size of the tree, but that's approximately 5 to 7 large coniferous trees or trees with needles, or 4 to 6 deciduous trees, which are the trees with leaves. And it ends up being approximately, of course, there's a couple of variables, but 3 level half-ton pickup truck boxes worth of firewood, which is pretty substantial if you're not exclusively heating your home with firewood. The permits specify where harvesting is allowed and only authorize the cutting of trees within designated areas. And we have a great online interactive map to identify the eligible harvesting locations, and the application process is very simple. Following permit requirements helps ensure firewood harvesting is carried out responsibly and supports the sustainable management of Alberta's forests.
0: And also it gives you the fact that there are endangered trees that you can't cut down in the first place, correct?
1: Certainly, yes. The permit website and the process outline some of the endangered species.
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2: Goat weather.
0: This afternoon, we'll see sunny skies, a high of 28 degrees. We'll also see 11 degrees overnight tonight with a few clouds. Mainly sunny tomorrow, a high of 23, 8 and clear tomorrow night. Sunny and 25 Thursday, Friday 29 degrees and sunny skies. Saturday 30 degrees and sunshine.
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0: And that is going to take us to the end of the show today. Big Sugar with Dear Mr. Fantasy on the GOAT. Have a great rest of your Tuesday. Enjoy the fact that it is no longer foggy outside. It's no longer smoky outside. It's currently not blisteringly hot outside, although that is supposed to change during the day. And fingers crossed, there's not supposed to be any rain. Which, I mean, of course, all of this has to happen on a Tuesday and not a Saturday or a Sunday or anything like that. You're not allowed to actually get out and enjoy it if you're stuck at work. But, like, if you have time after, might be worth getting out, checking out the nice weather as we head to the end of July here. Other than that, enjoy the rest of your Tuesday. I'll see you tomorrow for your Wednesday.
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0: What's happening in the county? It's the Community Hotline on the Go.
1: I'm on the phone with Jillian Grant with Gaucho House. How you doing, Jillian?
2: I am fabulous.
1: We've got a big event coming up to Didsbury at the train station August 22nd. It's a free concert. Tell us a little bit about that.
2: Yeah, so Station 5 Roundup, it's going to be a really cool thing happening here in Central Alberta. The concert is absolutely free. We've got some star-studded artists lined up. Also, we got some really awesome food trucks. We've got some cool vendors, do some shopping. We've got Cody and Sue. We've got Cheddar Turquoise, a lot of really great vendors that are going to be there. So it's really going to be fully immersing yourself in the country way lifestyle, which is also taking place of the Didsbury Rodeo Weekend, the parade, the pancake breakfast, all sorts of fun things to do in Didsbury that weekend.
1: That's right. It is Didsbury's Rodeo Weekend, and it's all going to kick off with Station 5 Roundup with guests Kelsey Kulik and Mitch Zorn. Tell us a little bit about them.
2: It's been so exciting to see these artists. We announced in April, and we're really starting to see them take off. Kelsey Kulik, of course, was just at the Calgary Stampede. She's performing at the CCMA Awards this fall. She's really taken off. She's got a lot of great hits. I know that we've been hearing them a lot at your station here, Troy. And Mitch Zorn, he's playing at Boots and Heart. He's really taken off as well. So it's been really cool to see. And here we get to see them free of charge here in Didsbury. So it's going to be bumping.
1: And it's all part of, like we said, the Didsbury Rodeo Weekend. And it's all about getting the community out and enjoying some time together.
2: Absolutely. And one artist we don't want to forget is Cole Martin. He's going to be opening and doing a bit of a pre-show before we have Mitch come on. He's also been playing Ranchman's. He just opened for Nolene Hoffman. Really great Central Alberta talent. And you'll get to catch him at the beginning at the concert at the train station that evening. And then he'll actually be playing at the Didsbury Curling Rink for the Rodeo Cabaret later that evening too. So really excited to see that. It's been a while since the Didsbury Cab's been in town. So, like I said, it's going to be a whole boatload of fun in the Didsbury Rodeo, the parade, and Station 5 Roundup. We're excited.
1: And, of course, being a free event, nobody needs tickets. They can just come to the door and show up. Is that correct?
2: That is true. And the sooner the better. It is a street party. We are going to have a beer garden there, so it will be licensed. So there will be a bit of a capacity within fencing. 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If you have any other questions or need any more info, be sure to check out station5roundup.com. We'll have all of what's going on in Didsbury that weekend. You can check it out.
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1: There you go. Thanks, Jillian. You have a great day.
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4: Good weather.
5: This afternoon we'll see sunny skies, a high of 28 degrees. We'll also see 11 degrees overnight tonight with a few clouds. Mainly sunny tomorrow, a high of 23, 8 and clear tomorrow night. Sunny and 25 Thursday, Friday 29 degrees and sunny skies. Saturday 30 degrees and sunshine.
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0: Good weather.
7: This afternoon we'll see sunny skies, a high of 28 degrees. We'll also see 11 degrees overnight tonight with a few clouds. Mainly sunny tomorrow, a high of 23, 8 and clear tomorrow night. Sunny and 25 Thursday, Friday 29 degrees and sunny skies, Saturday 30 degrees and sunshine.
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1: I'm Justin Goulet with your information update. At the end of the month, Albertans will be able to book some diagnostic imaging tests without a referral from a healthcare provider, but they'll have to pay themselves. Starting July 31st, the province's Patient Choice Self-Referral Program will allow patients to access private MRI, CT, ultrasound, and X-ray exams through accredited facilities. Premier Danielle Smith says the program will give Albertans more options for preventive health testing while supporting the public healthcare system.
2: If those tests lead to a new cancer diagnosis, they will be eligible for reimbursement at publicly funded rates. This is especially important when it comes to cancer. We all know someone whose life has been touched by cancer. It's a disease that will affect nearly every family in our province, either personally or through someone that they love.
1: Health Minister Justin Wright says publicly funded diagnostic imaging will continue to be prioritized and the new option will not reduce access to medically necessary tests. Availability will reportedly vary as facilities introduce the program. Earlier this spring, Council in Olds passed an open spaces bylaw, which merged and modernized three older bylaws. These revolved around public places, parks, and campgrounds. The new bylaw contains rules around the consumption of alcohol and cannabis in public spaces. The rule states that consumption or possession of alcohol or cannabis is banned except in places where authorized signage or permits are in place and are in compliance with municipal bylaws and provincial legislation. The new bylaw also states that unless otherwise posted, all public open spaces are closed from midnight to 5 in the morning. Anyone caught breaking the rules could face a fine of between $50 and $2,500. And as a new school year approaches, teachers and staff with Red Deer Catholic Regional Schools are prepared to evaluate lesson plans. They'll be evaluating new provincial grades 7 to 9 math, social studies, physical education, and career education and financial literacy curriculum during the upcoming school year. Feedback will be provided to Alberta Education before the mandatory implementation of the new curriculum for the 2027-28 school year. For these stories and more, you can visit our website, MyMountainViewNow.com.
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4: In sports,
5: it is Team Tomko and Chad Fike that rounds the turn into the sunset of the Battle of the Foothills and the finish line in his mission, and you can help him get there. Somebody scream at him. Here comes Chad Fike. Team Tomko, the uncatchable Chad Fike, will get to that finish line a length ahead. Oh, look at this race for second place. It's going to be Preston Faithful, a nose ahead of Lane Flad, and right in behind the Twin Otter has touchdown with Captain Evan Salmon. And heat number 7 is in the book.
4: At last weekend's Battle of the Foothills in Kai River, Chad Fike and the Tomko Group of Companies outfit, along with Outriders Nolan Cameron and Wyatt Dick, came from 16th place to win the 2026 Battle of the Foothills. The next World Professional Chuckwagon Association tour stop is in Strathmore, and you can hear all the action on 96.5 The Ranch starting Friday at 7:30. And finally, in baseball, the Toronto Blue Jays came out swinging against the Washington Nationals yesterday. They started a 3-game set in Washington. The Jays beat the Nationals 3-2. That series continues this evening at 4:45. And that's your sports update.
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4: This afternoon, we'll see sunny skies, a high of 28 degrees. We'll also see 11 degrees overnight tonight with a few clouds. Mainly sunny tomorrow, a high of 23, 8, and clear tomorrow night. Sunny and 25 Thursday, Friday 29 degrees and sunny skies, Saturday 30 degrees and sunshine.
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9: 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As renewed U.S. tariff threats create uncertainty for Canadian exporters, International Trade Minister Maninder Sidhu says the federal government is focused on helping agriculture reach more customers around the world, not just south of the border. Sidhu says while the U.S. will remain Canada's largest trading partner, Canada needs to strengthen its position by expanding into new markets.
10: We are out there unlocking more opportunities globally, and so we're trying to sign more free trade agreements. We've signed one with Indonesia, with the UAE, with the European Union, but we're also negotiating multiple other free trade agreements because we know we need to get market access. I don't want our farmers to be left behind.
9: Sadu says negotiations continue with other countries and points to growing exports through Canadian ports, as well as trade missions and ongoing negotiations aimed at giving Canadian farmers access to more global markets.
10: Exports are up with in Indonesia, with Brazil, with China, and with Japan as well. And so we need to continue focus on that. We'll open more markets for our farmers. The world wants more Canadian agriculture products.
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13: 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In the milling weight markets, September Minneapolis futures dropped 2.5 cents at $7.03 per bushel, with local hard red spring bid for July movement at $8.50 per bushel delivered. Looking at the oil seeds, November canola futures are off $6.30 at $784.90 per ton, with delivered pricing at $17.80 per bushel. In the pulse markets, red lentils remain at 23 cents a pound and yellow peas are at $7.50 per bushel. 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
14: 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In central Alberta, Monday, steers 900 pounds plus 463 to 465, 8 to 9, 477 to 522, 7 to 8, 535 to 567, 6 to 7, 555 to 605, 5 to 6, 645 to 690, 4 to 5, 710 to 720, 3 to 4, 860 to 880. Heifers 900 pounds plus, 396 to 416, 8 to 9, 436 to 450, 7 to 8, 445 to 510, 6 to 7, 529 to 550, 5 to 6, 565 to 590, 4 to 5, 610 to 645. Middle-aged cows with younger calves at their side traded from $5,600 per pair to $6,900 per pair. This is Megan Connors with CanFax reporting for the Alberta Beef Producers.
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0: Good weather.
6: This afternoon, we'll see sunny skies, a high of 28 degrees. We'll also see 11 degrees overnight tonight with a few clouds. Mainly sunny tomorrow, a high of 23, 8, and clear tomorrow night. Sunny and 25 Thursday, Friday 29 degrees and sunny skies, Saturday 30 degrees and sunshine.
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5: Weather.
6: For the rest of the day today, we're looking at mainly sunny conditions and a high of 27 degrees. Your wind is blowing at 30 kilometers an hour and gusting to 50 kilometers an hour, so there'll be a fair bit of a breeze. Overnight tonight, a few clouds and a low of 12 degrees into tomorrow morning, which is seeing sunny conditions and 18 degrees on our way to a high of 23 degrees and mainly sunny conditions for tomorrow. Right now in the town of Olds, it is 26 degrees and mainly sunny.
7: 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The Goat
5: 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Olds, Mountain View County, and beyond.
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0: What's happening in the county? It's the Community Hotline on the Go.
1: I'm on the phone with Jillian Grant with Gaucho House. How you doing, Jillian?
2: I am fabulous.
1: We've got a big event coming up to Didsbury at the train station August 22nd. It's a free concert. Tell us a little bit about that.
2: Yeah, so Station 5 Roundup, it's going to be a really cool thing happening here in Central Alberta. The concert is absolutely free. We've got some star-studded artists lined up. Also, we got some really awesome food trucks. We've got some cool vendors, do some shopping. We've got Cody and Sue. We've got Tattered Turquoise. A lot of really great vendors that are going to be there. So it's really going to be fully immersing yourself in the country way lifestyle, which is also taking place of the Didsbury Rodeo Weekend, the parade, the pancake breakfast, all sorts of fun things to do in Didsbury that weekend.
1: That's right. It is Didsbury's Rodeo Weekend, and it's all going to kick off with Station 5 Roundup with guests Kelsey Kulik and Mitch Zorn. Tell us a little bit about them.
2: It's been so exciting to see these artists. We announced in April, and we're really starting to see them take off. Kelsey Kulik, of course, was just at the Calgary Stampede. She's performing at the CCMA Awards this fall. She's really taken off. She's got a lot of great hits. I know that we've been hearing them a lot at your station here, Troy. And Mitch Zorn, he's playing at Boots and Hearts. He's really taken off as well. So it's been really cool to see. And here we get to see them free of charge here in Didsbury. So it's going to be bumping.
1: And it's all part of, like we said, the Didsbury Rodeo Weekend. And it's all about getting the community out and enjoying some time together.
2: Absolutely. And one artist we don't want to forget is Cole Martin. He's going to be opening and doing a bit of a pre-show before we have Mitch come on. He's also been playing Ranchmans. He just opened for Nolene Hoffman. Really great Central Alberta talent. And you'll get to catch him at the beginning at the concert at the train station that evening. And then he'll actually be playing at the Didsbury Curling Rink for the Rodeo Cabaret later that evening, too. So really excited to see that. It's been a while since the Didsbury Cab's been in town. So, like I said, it's going to be a whole boatload of fun in the Didsbury Rodeo, the parade, and Station 5 Roundup. We're excited.
1: And, of course, being a free event, nobody needs tickets. They can just come to the door and show up. Is that correct?
2: That is true. And the sooner the better. It is a street party. We are going to have a beer garden there, so it will be licensed. So there will be a bit of a capacity within fencing. 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You can check it out.
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1: There you go. Thanks, Jillian. You have a great day.
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6: For the rest of the day today, we're looking at mainly sunny conditions and a high of 27 degrees. Your wind is blowing at 30 kilometers an hour and gusting to 50 kilometers an hour, so there'll be a fair bit of a breeze. Overnight tonight, a few clouds and a low of 12 degrees into tomorrow morning, which is seeing sunny conditions and 18 degrees on our way to a high of 23 degrees and mainly sunny conditions for tomorrow. Right now in the town of Olds, it is 26 degrees and mainly sunny.
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1: I'm Cass Patterson with your information update. At the end of the month, Albertans will be able to book some diagnostic imaging tests without a referral from a healthcare provider, but they'll have to pay themselves. Starting July 31st, the province's Patient Choice Self-Referral Program will allow patients to access private MRI, CT, ultrasound, and X-ray exams through accredited facilities. Premier Daniel Smith says that the program will give Albertans more options for preventative health testing while supporting the public health care system.
2: If those tests lead to a new cancer diagnosis, they will be eligible for reimbursement at publicly funded rates. This is especially important when it comes to cancer. We all know someone whose life has been touched by cancer. It's a disease that will affect nearly every family in our province, either personally or through someone that they love.
1: Health Minister Justin Wright says that publicly funded diagnostic imaging will continue to be prioritized, and the new option will not reduce access to medically necessary tests. Availability will reportedly vary as facilities introduce the program. Earlier this spring, Council in Olds passed an open spaces bylaw, which merged and modernized three older bylaws. These revolved around public places, parks, and campgrounds. The new bylaw contains rules around consumption of alcohol and cannabis in public spaces. The rule states that consumption or possession of alcohol or cannabis is banned except in places where authorized signage or permits are in place and are in compliance with municipal bylaws and provincial legislation. The new bylaw also states that unless otherwise posted, all public open spaces are closed from midnight to 5 in the morning. Anyone caught breaking the rules could face a fine of between $50 and $2,500. As the new school year approaches, teachers and staff with Red Deer Catholic Regional School are prepared to evaluate lesson plans. They'll be evaluating new provincial grades 7 to 9 math, social studies, physical education, and career education, along with financial literacy curriculum during the upcoming school year. Feedback will be provided to Alberta Education before the mandatory implementation of the new curriculum for the 2027-2028 school year. That's your information update.
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4: For the rest of the day today, we're looking at mainly sunny conditions and a high of 27 degrees. Your wind is blowing at 30 kilometers an hour and gusting to 50 kilometers an hour, so there'll be a fair bit of a breeze. Overnight tonight, a few clouds and a low of 12 degrees into tomorrow morning, which is seeing sunny conditions and 18 degrees on our way to a high of 23 degrees and mainly sunny conditions for tomorrow. Right now in the town of Olds, it is 26 degrees and mainly sunny.
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0: 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It's the 3 at 3.

0: Fool in the Rain. That's Led Zeppelin wrapping up your 3 at 3 on this lovely Tuesday afternoon. I hope your Tuesday is going well so far. We've got a gorgeous week ahead of us, plus a long weekend, which is even made way better than a nice work week. It's a long weekend with some nice weather. We'll talk about that as we continue on through. We'll talk about some farmers markets that are happening around the area. I know everybody loves a farmers market, especially in the summertime with the fresh produce and all that stuff. But we'll tell you where they are, when they are, and how long they're on for throughout the summer. So be listening for that, too. We've got a whole bunch of other stuff going on, too. Sit back, relax, enjoy the rest of your Tuesday here on The GOAT.
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0: Let's kiss and domino. Hey, how you doing? How's your day going so far? 29 minutes to 4 as we continue through this Tuesday. Yesterday, of course, Monday, we gave away our Monday Morning McCafe break from McDonald's and Olds and 104.5 The Goat going out to CIBC and Olds. 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
1: Good weather.
5: For the rest of the day today, we're looking at mainly sunny conditions and a high of 27 degrees. Your wind is blowing at 30 kilometers an hour and gusting to 50 kilometers an hour, so there'll be a fair bit of a breeze. Overnight tonight, a few clouds and a low of 12 degrees into tomorrow morning, which is seeing sunny conditions and 18 degrees on our way to a high of 23 degrees and mainly sunny conditions for tomorrow. Right now in the town of Olds, it is 26 degrees and mainly sunny.
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0: You and me both, Ramones. I want to be sedated. How are you doing? How's your Tuesday going so far? Are you reaching the point where you too want to just be sedated? I'm sure that we all kind of get that way eventually, but I hope your day is going well as we continue through the afternoon coming up on the 9th of August. If you want to bring the kids out and enjoy some time out by James River Community Hall, this is the place to be. It is the James River Community Hall's Family Fun Day Picnic. It goes Sunday, August the 9th from 2 till 5. There'll be lots of fun and games for everybody. Potato sack races, three-legged races, kickball, tug-of-war, a whole bunch more. Plus, hot dogs and pop available as well, so you can feed the kids as well as tire them out to bring them home and put them to bed. It's the James River Community Hall's annual Family Fun Day Picnic, Sunday, August the 9th, 2 till 5 p.m. Don't miss it! You can also hop on to mymountviewnow.com, click on the community events calendar, and find out what else is happening in the area throughout the rest of the summer.
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1: I'm Cass Patterson with your information update. At the end of the month, Albertans will be able to book some diagnostic imaging tests without a referral from a healthcare provider, but they'll have to pay themselves. Starting July 31st, the province's Patient Choice Self-Referral Program will allow patients to access private MRI, CT, ultrasound, and X-ray exams through accredited facilities. Premier Daniel Smith says that the program will give Albertans more options for preventative health testing while supporting the public health care system.
2: If those tests lead to a new cancer diagnosis, they will be eligible for reimbursement at publicly funded rates. This is especially important when it comes to cancer. We all know someone whose life has been touched by cancer. It's a disease that will affect nearly every family in our province, either personally or through someone that they love.
1: Health Minister Justin Wright says that publicly funded diagnostic imaging will continue to be prioritized, and the new option will not reduce access to medically necessary tests. Availability will reportedly vary as facilities introduce the program. Earlier this spring, Council in Olds passed an open spaces bylaw, which merged and modernized three older bylaws. These revolved around public places, parks, and campgrounds. The new bylaw contains rules around consumption of alcohol and cannabis in public spaces. The rule states that consumption or possession of alcohol or cannabis is banned except in places where authorized signage or permits are in place and are in compliance with municipal bylaws and provincial legislation. The new bylaw also states that unless otherwise posted, all public open spaces are closed from midnight to 5 in the morning. Anyone caught breaking the rules could face a fine of between $50 and $2,500. As the new school year approaches, teachers and staff with Red Deer Catholic Regional School are prepared to evaluate lesson plans. They'll be evaluating new provincial grades 7 to 9 math, social studies, physical education, and career education, along with financial literacy curriculum during the upcoming school year. Feedback will be provided to Alberta Education before the mandatory implementation of the new curriculum for the 2027-2028 school year. That's your information update.
0: 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GOAT weather.
3: For the rest of the day today, we're looking at mainly sunny conditions and a high of 27 degrees. Your wind is blowing at 30 kilometers an hour and gusting to 50 kilometers an hour, so there'll be a fair bit of a breeze. Overnight tonight, a few clouds and a low of 12 degrees into tomorrow morning, which is seeing sunny conditions and 18 degrees on our way to a high of 23 degrees and mainly sunny conditions for tomorrow. Right now in the town of Olds, it is 26 degrees and mainly sunny.
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3: Not seeing too much on the roads today, but do keep in mind if you are traveling through Olds that they are still working on 57th Avenue northbound at Highway 27, so the road is still closed through there. You are still being detoured. If you see anything else, shoot us a text on the Cam Clark Ford text line, or you can give us a call on the phone lines if you would prefer. The Road Report is brought to you by Integra Tire in Sundry.
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0: Brian Adams featuring Tina Turner. It's Only Love. 13 minutes after 4 o'clock, it's only Tuesday. But that doesn't mean farmers markets aren't coming to the area pretty quickly. As a matter of fact, there is a farmers markets out there in Sundry. There's actually two markets in Sundry every week. One of them is Sundry Outdoor Market every Saturday until the long weekend in September from 10 a.m. till 1 p.m. That happens at the Town of Sundry office parking lot. And then, of course, the Sundry Farmers Market itself happens every Friday from 5 p.m. till 7 p.m. at the Sundry Curling Club. So if you like getting out and doing some farmers market shopping, because it's a great way to help local farmers and producers survive in this economy. 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They happen every week in, that's right, out there in Sundry. Stick around. There's a bunch more on the way.
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0: Pink Houses, that's John Mellencamp, 26 minutes to 5 o'clock. I hope your day is going well so far. My goodness, it is one of those days where nobody really wanted to be sitting inside, kind of looking outside and going, maybe I'd like to be out there, because you know what, honestly, this kind of weather doesn't last long and it doesn't stick around for a long duration of time. We are going to start seeing some rain or some colder weather, but for now, just enjoy the weather that we get when we get it. Even if you have to, I don't know, play hooky from work and skip some time and, you know, pretend like you were sick after lunch. Ah, you know what? I got some bad tuna fish from the gas station and now I feel nauseous. I have to go home. When in reality, you're just going out to the river and, you know, sitting out there throwing a lure into the water and doing some fishing for the afternoon. Not that I'm saying that you should do these kind of things. I'm just saying that, you know, you kind of owe it yourself to goof off every once in a while.
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0: Big Sugar, better get used to it. Good afternoon, or what little is left of it. 16 minutes, as a matter of fact, left until 5 o'clock. So, you know, you're pretty much getting ready to head home. What do you do after work? Do you just go home and make dinner and then go to bed? Or do you, like, spend time with the kids after work? Or do you go out and mow the lawn? Or do you get, like, other household chores done? Or do you just like to get out in the community and do stuff? Because if you just like getting out into the community and doing stuff with the kids, then every Thursday, the park parties will continue through the rest of the summer, and you can find them in the town of Olds. This week, it's at the Rotary Park Inclusive Playground, 3901 70th Avenue. 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
1: I'm Cass Patterson with your information update. At the end of the month, Albertans will be able to book some diagnostic imaging tests without a referral from a healthcare provider, but they'll have to pay themselves. Starting July 31st, the province's Patient Choice Self-Referral Program will allow patients to access private MRI, CT, ultrasound, and X-ray exams through accredited facilities. Premier Daniel Smith says that the program will give Albertans more options for preventative health testing while supporting the public health care system.
2: If those tests lead to a new cancer diagnosis, they will be eligible for reimbursement at publicly funded rates. This is especially important when it comes to cancer. We all know someone whose life has been touched by cancer. It's a disease that will affect nearly every family in our province, either personally or through someone that they love.
1: Health Minister Justin Wright says that publicly funded diagnostic imaging will continue to be prioritized, and the new option will not reduce access to medically necessary tests. Availability will reportedly vary as facilities introduce the program. Earlier this spring, Council and Olds passed an open spaces bylaw, which merged and modernized three older bylaws. These revolved around public places, parks, and campgrounds. The new bylaw contains rules around consumption of alcohol and cannabis in public spaces. The rule states that consumption or possession of alcohol or cannabis is banned except in places where authorized signage or permits are in place and are in compliance with municipal bylaws and provincial legislation. The new bylaw also states that unless otherwise posted, all public open spaces are closed from midnight to 5 in the morning. Anyone caught breaking the rules could face a fine of between $50 and $2,500. As the new school year approaches, teachers and staff with Red Deer Catholic Regional School are prepared to evaluate lesson plans. They'll be evaluating new provincial grades 7 to 9 math, social studies, physical education, and career education, along with financial literacy curriculum during the upcoming school year. Feedback will be provided to Alberta Education before the mandatory implementation of the new curriculum for the 2027-2028 school year. That's your information update.
0: For full stories and more, visit MyMountainViewNow.com.
3: In sports,
4: it is Team Tomko and Chad Fike that rounds the turn into the sunset of the Battle of the Foothills and the finish line in his mission, and you can help him get there. Somebody scream at him. Here comes Chad Fike. Team Tomko, the uncatchable Chad Fike, will get to that finish line a length ahead. Oh, look at this race for second place. It's going to be Preston Faithful, a nose ahead of Lane Flat, and right in behind the Twin Otter has touchdown with Captain Evan Solomon, and heat number 7 is in the book.
3: At last weekend's Battle of the Foothills in Kai River, Chad Fike and the Tomko Group of Companies outfit, along with outriders Nolan Cameron and Wyatt Dick, came from 16th place to win the 2026 Battle of the Foothills. The next World Professional Chuckwagon Association tour stop is in Strathmore, and you can hear all the action on 96.5 The Ranch starting Friday at 7:30. And finally, in baseball, the Toronto Blue Jays came out swinging against the Washington Nationals yesterday. They started a 3-game set in Washington. The Jays beat the Nationals 3-2. That series continues this evening at 4:45. And that's your sports update.
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6: For the rest of the day today, we're looking at mainly sunny conditions and a high of 27 degrees. Your wind is blowing at 30 kilometers an hour and gusting to 50 kilometers an hour, so there'll be a fair bit of a breeze. Overnight tonight, a few clouds and a low of 12 degrees into tomorrow morning, which is seeing sunny conditions and 18 degrees on our way to a high of 23 degrees and mainly sunny conditions for tomorrow. Right now in the town of Olds, it is 26 degrees and mainly sunny.
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0: Pursuit of Happiness, Hard to Laugh. 15 minutes now after 5 o'clock. Hope your day's been going well so far as we continue on through what little is left of it. For me, anyways, you're probably heading your way home, which is great for you. Congratulations. You got off work and survived yet another work day. But I'm still here for a little bit longer. Coming up this Friday is the beginning of the long weekend, but it's also beginning of the Strathmore Stampede and the World Professional Chuckwagon Association races once again on at 96.5 The Ranch, as The Ranch is, in fact, the official radio voice of the World Professional Chuckwagon Tour for 2026. That's this Friday, Saturday, and Sunday, as well as Holiday Monday on 96.5 The Ranch, live from Strathmore and the Strathmore Stampede with the World Professional Chuckwagon Association races. On Friday, they begin at 5:30 over there on 96.5 The Ranch. Back here on The Goat, we got more coming up just for you.
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December, that's Collective Soul, 23 minutes to 6. I hope your day has been going well. We've been talking about farmers markets and stuff around the area because really farmers markets are a great way to help out local vendors and a lot of local businesses that might be creating stuff for the farmers markets. I know there's a lot of families that do stuff. We've got the Hutterite Colony comes in to the farmers market in Olds every week. We've got...

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10: For the rest of the day today, we're looking at mainly sunny conditions and a high of 27 degrees. Your wind is blowing at 30 kilometers an hour and gusting to 50 kilometers an hour, so there'll be a fair bit of a breeze. Overnight tonight, a few clouds and a low of 12 degrees into tomorrow morning, which is seeing sunny conditions and 18 degrees on our way to a high of 23 degrees and mainly sunny conditions for tomorrow. Right now in the town of Olds, it is 26 degrees and mainly sunny.
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0: Fog hat, slow ride. How are you doing? It's 10 minutes to 6, and I am getting out of here. That's right. It's my time to go home and see what's for dinner, because honestly, I'm starving. I'm going to get home and eat something. But I hope you had a great day. I hope you enjoy your evening. And of course, I'll be back tomorrow afternoon at 3 o'clock to get you through the rest of your afternoon and all the way home. But until then, Twilight Bookings, my name. That's all my time. I'm out of here. Stay safe, stay healthy, stay out of trouble, and have a great night.
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1: 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And rising country star Brandon Wisham on Saturday.
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